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struggle while another relaxes. Sang about the sun and dance among the trees, and we listen to the whisper of the city on the breeze. Will you cry if you most in a lead-free zone? Down within the shadows where the factories roll, on the surface of the weeds.

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